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Hey, it's Bobby Bones. Coming up in the Country Minute, we'll play you a lot of new music. Out today, music from Miranda Lambert, Luke Bryan, Luke Combs, Stephen Wilson Jr. We'll play you some of that next here, Bobby Bones.

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it's Cody Johnson on 96.9 The Cat, Charlotte's number one for new country. He's a ranch hand in a pinch, man. Hotter than the red on the cattle brand. 'Cause she's a gold digger with a quick trigger. A cast iron skillet swinging lid

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It's Luke Bryan. 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
1: 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Shane Prophet here. 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
0: It's Graham in the Mornings. No need.

for it. I've also got some Nashville news. Ann Hudson's coming in here with some stories about your favorite stars in Nashville. And I've got a good list of country music to play for you all the way till the sun comes up. But it begins right here at hour number one. Keep that dial right here. It's After Midnight.

All in. The old weekend checklist. Load up the cooler. Ignore that honey-do list. Yeah. What else we got here? Oh, yeah. Play some country music. Nice and loud, too. 96.9 The Cat. Charlotte's number one for new country.

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Yes, the weekend is here. How about we get it rolling with some good news? What do you say? Stay tuned for two songs, and I'll share it with you.

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1: Man, it is late at night, early morning Saturday. 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I appreciate you hanging out. 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
1: Hey, Granger, this is Mike. I'm just a trucker driving coke from Missouri to Kansas. Just wanted to say, hey, enjoy your show. Keep it up. I'll catch you later.
0: Thank you for that encouragement, sir. I appreciate you listening.

0: 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Ann Hudson is coming up next with all the latest from Nashville. 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
1: This is kind of cool, Granger. Did you see what Lainey Wilson's doing? Unexpected, but I'll tell you. Coming up in your Nashville news next.

Overnights aren't for everyone. But if you're one of us, you already know. It's the best time for country music, reflection, and connection. Let Granger Smith keep you company right here on After Midnight.

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7: Welcome to Saturday, everybody. After Midnight's on. Hour number two starts right now. Granger Smith here, your host. I've got this question I want you to call me on. What is something that eases your mind? 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I'll put you on the air. I've also got Earl Dibbles Jr., the country boy with the dumb criminal story to tell us, and a whole bunch of good country music to play. Here we go. Hour number two starts now.

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1: Hey, Granger, this is J.D. Lembrick from Caldwell, Texas, about 100 or less miles from east of you here in Austin. 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

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Earl is back in week 3 of his college football picks and dip 'em and pick 'em. That's coming up in 2 songs.

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1: 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What's something that eases your mind? 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
7: Hey, thanks for starting your Saturday here with me on After Midnight, y'all. I know, it's officially the weekend, and I'm Granger Smith, your host. I've got some things I want to talk about that went down on this day in history coming up, plus some Nashville news with Ann Hudson. Have you heard? Well, she's going to fill you in. A lot to discuss here in the middle of the night, you third shifters working on a Saturday. I'm glad you're with me.

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Either way, we're good with it. 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

96.9 The Cat. Did you know that we exploded a nuclear bomb underground here in the U.S.? What happened on this day? But what year? Can you guess? We'll talk about that plus some other things that went down on this day in history coming up in Tucson.

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Thank you for listening to After Midnight. 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
1: Hey, Granger. Mike out of Social Circle, Georgia. We love what you do. I'm a truck driver for Around Atlanta. Keep doing what you do, man.
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0: 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Ann Hudson coming in with the latest Nashville updates. And what do you have for us today?
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7: 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It's After Midnight. I'm your host, Granger Smith. Saturday edition. What a wonderful day Saturday is, right? I've got this question, the opposite of that. What is something in your life

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I really appreciate you waking up and starting Saturday with me here on After Midnight. I'm your host, Granger Smith. What has got you up so early on a Saturday? 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
8: Saturday morning, early risers, what's up? This is After Midnight. I'm your host, Granger Smith. Thank you for making this America's favorite radio program. I've got some good news. Besides the fact that it's Saturday, hang tight, I want to read you that. Plus, there is some Nashville news. Have you heard about it yet? Well, Ann Hudson is coming in here quickly to inform you. Hang tight for all of this. Don't touch that dial. No.

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Charlotte's number one for new country, 96.9 The Cat. Have you checked out our After Midnight Instagram lately? It looks completely different than it did just a couple weeks ago. Do you like keeping up with some of your favorite artists? 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It'll take you right to it. Follow us at After Midnight Granger Smith on Instagram. Wow.

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1: Well, Granger, you wanted to know where we was all from. So, yes, I'm in South Texas from Malloy to get my truck so I can spend the rest of my morning picking up garbage. Thank you. I appreciate your show. You're doing a great job. Love it.
0: Thank you for that encouragement, sir. I appreciate you listening.

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1: That's kind of cool, Granger. Did you see what Lainey Wilson's doing? Unexpected, but I'll tell you. Coming up in your Nashville news next.

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1: Hey, thank y'all so much for sharing Saturday here with me on After Midnight. 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I'm Granger Smith coming to y'all from the Yee Yee Farm in Central Texas. 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We are.

Charlotte's number one for new country, 96.9 The Cat. Did you know that we exploded a nuclear bomb underground here in the U.S.? What happened on this day? But what year? Can you guess? We'll talk about that plus some other things that went down on this day in history coming up in two songs.

Late Night Country just hits different. And Granger is bringing the soundtrack to your overnight. Thanks for being a part of the After Midnight family.

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1: 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I appreciate you listening here late on a Friday, early on a Saturday. Where do you have After Midnight turned up tonight? My number's 866-607-8383. 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
2: 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Thank y'all. Bye.
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0: 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Ann Hudson coming in with the latest Nashville updates. And what do you have for us today?
1: 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Granger, I've got that story coming up in your Nashville news next.

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hey, it's Casey Carter on 96.9 The Cat. I hope you are having a fantastic weekend so far. As always, thank you so much for letting us be part of it. It's Morgan Wallen now on The Cat.

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We're going to be looking for you tomorrow at VBGB 5 to 7 before the Shaboozy Show at Skyler Credit Union Amphitheater. We have a chance for you to win some last-minute tickets, plus a performance from Kevin Powers. 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

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If Uptown feels a little more crowded today, we got West Virginia and Virginia taking over Bank of America Stadium tonight for the Duke's Mayonnaise Classic. And let's be honest, we just want to see who ends up with mayonnaise dumped on their head, don't we? It's Ella Langley now.

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0: Graylin James on Charlotte's number one for new country, 96.9 Cat. It's Casey Carter. Friendly little reminder that the Cat and Lebos are sending you up to Greensboro to see Zach Brown Band at First Horizon Coliseum October 10th. 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Let us know who you are, where you're listening, and that you want to see Zach Brown Band with the Cat and Lebos. Something like we got from Julie in Fort Mill.
1: I am certainly hoping to win those Zach Brown tickets to take my daughter with me. I haven't seen her since she went to college in August. Thank you so much, 96.9, and have a great weekend.
0: Hope she has a great weekend, too, and we would love to hear from you as well.
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0: Casey Carter on 96.9 The Cat. If you're starting to think about lunch, you got to head over to Charlotte Motor Speedway. Foodieland Food Festival Day 2 opens up at 1 o'clock. 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

C. Hunter with 96.9 The Cat. He is at Clayton Homes in Gastonia, South York Road, out there till 1 o'clock, and he's got a chance for you to win some Rising Star tickets. It's Kane Brown now.

being on fire, our Carolina boy, Luke Combs. You know, this is his 23rd consecutive number one hit. That's amazing. Be By You on 96.9 The Cat.

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I hope you caught night one of our iHeartRadio Music Festival presented by Capital One last night. 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

0: 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Of course, they made the big announcement the other day that they're going to be headlining Carolina Country Music Festival next June.
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0: John Morgan on Charlotte's number one for new country, 96.9 The Cat. It's Casey Carter. In case you missed it, Wednesday night, Dolly Parton was awarded the Americana Lifetime Achievement Award at the Americana Awards and Honors. It was at the Ryman Auditorium in Nashville. Emmylou Harris talked about Dolly leading up to the award presentation, and then Dolly herself stunned the room, showing up in a pre-recorded message for her acceptance speech.
1: Well, hey, it's Dolly, and I am so honored to receive the Lifetime Achievement Award from the Americana Music Association. 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
0: And then she capped off her speech by saying, quote, "It's a great honor, truly, and just know that I will always love you." And you know what? We'll always love Dolly, won't we? In fact, we're going to throw back with Dolly in just a few here on The Cat.
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Throwing back with Dolly on 96.9 The Cat. It's Casey Carter. We are Charlotte's number one for new country. 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

Shaboozy, 96.9 The Cat, getting ready to see him tomorrow night at Skyla Credit Union Amphitheater. In fact, head out early. Join the Cat crew at VBGB tomorrow from 5 to 7. We have a chance for you to win last chance tickets, plus a special performance with Kevin Powers. Luke Bryan.

Casey Carter on 96.9 The Cat. I know we're ready to put that Panthers loss to the Bears behind us tomorrow. NFC South matchup. Our boys taking on Atlanta, 1 o'clock. Keep pounding. Lauren Elena, Chase Matthew now. Another

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0: It's Casey Carter on 96.9 The Cat. 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
1: 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I'm calling you from

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If you're seeing some extra football fans around town, you know West Virginia taking on Virginia tonight in the Duke's Mayonnaise Classic at Bank of America Stadium. Nothing says victory like getting a bucket of mayonnaise dumped on your head.

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Did you see that Carrie Underwood revamped her "I've waited all day for Sunday night football" theme? Love the new one. What do you think? Hit me on the talk back, Mike. Let me know. It's Casey Carter with Carrie. Blown Away, 96.9 The Cat.

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Morgan Wallen on 96.9 The Cat. It is Erica DeLong and Morgan Wallen, among other rappers, going to be a part of the lineup for the next Grand Theft Auto series that's released, the album, which is out November 19th.

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1: 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Shane Prophet here. I'll be seeing you at Rising Stars.
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0: Shane Proffitt, one of our rising stars on 96.9 The Cat. You don't want to miss this show, y'all. It's going to be so much fun. All of country music's hottest rising stars on one stage. And you can get tickets for $9.69. So run to coyote-joes.com. Get those tickets while they're still available.
1: This is perfect.

queen, sitting at number one longer than any other artist, beating Mariah Carey's longtime record, which you know Mariah doesn't like seconds, so I'm sure when the holidays hit, she'll try to get back to that number one spot. Here's Choosin' Texas.

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0: 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It is Erica DeLong. Thank you so much for listening. And Dylan, what are you getting into today?
1: I think the plans are to try to do as little as possible.
0: I hear that. It's expensive to even leave your house these days.

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It's Erica DeLong, and he just wrapped up his history-making tour. He was the first solo country act to headline London's Wembley Stadium and sell it out. Go, Luke. 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

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But hey, Charlotte Highway Planners, we need more lanes. 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

0: 106.9 The Cat, it's Erica DeLong and Stacia. You have allowed your adult son to move back in. He fell on hard times. He's got his girlfriend with him. And so you've allowed that, but they are being very loud and it's uncomfortable.
1: Oh my God. That is a very nice way of putting it. They have very loud. He is extremely loud.
0: Okay.
1: And, you know, I know that, like, you know, you're going to do what you're going to do, but it's like, have some manners. I'm not your roommate. I'm your mother. Do I kick them out? Because I can't deal with the stampede at all hours of the day.
0: Okay,
1: it's
0: wow.
1: Literally just disrespectful, you know?
0: They move back in because, for whatever reason, you're helping them out as mom. Mm-hmm. This is your grown son and his girlfriend.
1: Mm-hmm.
0: You already talked to him. Have you said anything to her yet or no?
1: No, but it was like, I don't get it. Like, how is that okay in anybody's mind? I mean, when my husband was alive, when he and I would go over to my parents, you know, even if we slept in the same bed, it wasn't,
0: You're quiet about it, right?
1: Yes.
0: Okay, that's so uncomfortable, though. What an awkward... I would be so mad at the girlfriend and your son, too. But do you like this girlfriend?
1: She's okay. Like, she's fine. She's nice. She makes him happy. I just don't want to hear...
0: Apparently.
1: Making her.
0: Okay, yeah, they're apparently making each other super happy. What should she do in this situation? Hit me up in the DMs at Erica DeLong. Well,

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1: We got some great artists, and right now you can actually get tickets for less than $10 at coyote-jazz.com.
0: It's Graham.

0: doesn't matter. It's 5 o'clock somewhere.
1: It's always on 5 in Margaritaville, come to think of it.
0: Yeah, I heard that.
2: The Cat, thank you so much for listening. And Jessica, you've got a rant for us. 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

Morgan Wallen on 96.9 The Cat. It is Erica DeLong. And guess what? Atlantic Records Rockstar Games announcing that the next Grand Theft Auto, the album plus the auto series, it's going to be released November 19th. And Morgan Wallen is a part of that lineup. Baby.

0: 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Lindsay, how's your afternoon going?
1: I am exhausted, so I'm making myself some coffee.
0: Some days you just need that little boost, that kick in the afternoon.
1: I need it. I need it every afternoon. That's exactly it. There's always a dip. 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

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It's going down at Coyote Joe's October 8th. Tyler Nance, Shane Prophet, Taylor Austin Dye, Cole Goodwin, and Kelsey Hart. And, of course, our Carolina Country Bracket winner, Landon Klein. 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Just go to

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It is Erica DeLong. Luke Bryan, who just kicked off his farm tour, was recently on Theo Von's podcast. The two of them together are a hoot. And Luke's like, what are you talking about, Theo? If you haven't seen it, go check it out on Instagram. 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

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It is Erica DeLong who's ready to win some tickets. We've got Zach Brown tickets for you. All you got to do is leave a talkback message on our free iHeartRadio app, and then you could be in Greensboro in October with your bestie watching

96.9 The Cat. That's it for me. I'm getting out of here. Thank y'all so much for hanging. Love and appreciate you always. Hit me up on social at Erica DeLong. And don't forget the Charlotte Food Festival, still happening tonight until 10 o'clock. 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
1: That's Luke Combs right here on iHeart Country House Party. It's Wayne, D, and Tay. Thank you for letting us hang. 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